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Show is a very coco, most welcome night show, bro. I am Malala Faryadi and Mariam Jani from One Wajiristan. 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